So it looks like Gary Cooper, remember the Hollywood icon, would have been 125 today. It's the Jeremy Show celebrity birthday time. Amy Heckerling, 72. 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And Breckin Meyer, 52.

0: I'm so excited. It's podcast record day. My podcast, new episodes drop every Friday of the Jeremy and Todd Top 5. We count down the 5 biggest things going on in our lives and in the world. Over 100 episodes to go get caught up on. If you like podcasts, I'd love an extra hang time with you. The Jeremy and Todd Top 5.
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1: Wendy's new Biggie Deals lets you choose whatever you're in the mood for. It's like a music mixing board of deals, and you're the producer. Go with some chill folk music with a JBC in the $4 Biggie Bite snack. Try the drum and bass of deals with a double stack in the $6 Biggie Bag. 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And the best part? They all come with napkins. $4, $6, and $8 Biggie Deals how you want them. At Wendy's.
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2: According to a recent survey, searches for this flavor of snacks rose 55% last year. What do you think it is? I have zero problem with this flavor. All my friends think I'm weird. Me and my little niece, Kinsley, love this flavor. What do you think it is? Open up Facebook. Search for Jeremy on the air. Hit the like and follow button. Send me your guess. According to a recent poll, searches for this flavor of snacks rose 55% last year. What is it? Good luck. Jeremy Show's Impossible Question.

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It is official. Billie Eilish, Nat Wolf are an item. They made it official. Made their red carpet debut together at the premiere of Hit Me Hard and Soft. The tour live in 3D in Los Angeles, instantly becoming one of today's biggest celebrity stories. Billie Eilish, Nat Wolf, how cute are they?

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Sometimes when I close my eyes, 6 months of torture, you sold to some forbidden paradise. I loved you truly. You gotta laugh at this.

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